heard that you're an actor, so act like a stand-up guy. Whatever devil's inside you, don't let them out tonight. I tell them it's just your culture.

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1: 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It's Khalid.
2: 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Oh, I need your love.

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And every once in a while, I start texting, write a paragraph.

0: 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It's a short life.
1: 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Give to me. Why won't you live for me?
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Chicky to the max. 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Chicky to the max. Please just rewind. 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Yeah. 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

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That's when I knew that your heart was scarring. 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

0: 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Please leave your message after the beep.
1: Hey, it's me. I know we haven't spoken in a while, but I still think about you a lot. Do you think about me? Anyways, I just wanted to let you know that I miss you.

Watch my body like say them, I watch how much. Yeah. Anything him said, them gyal do it like it's tax.